Bhín a radio an lifa cé a sé pont car FM, Coolis vin sin Little Bird ó Nietzsche agus Love Me World ó Soda Blond, ag chocht suas na Sacrifices ó Keith O'Connell agus God in the Window ó Arvo Party.

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Coolishwin sin the Wolf a review, agus Live by the Rise, Die by the Fall o Camino Royale. Ag chocht tú sna Crimean Ocean a Rachel Grace, agus Killer on the Loose o Brian Barron.

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With such precautions, the courtiers might bid defiance to contagion. The external world could take care of itself. In the meantime, it was folly to grieve or to think.

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Killer on the loose in the wasteland of fear. Killer on the loose, stalk in the town. Don't you take a breath, don't you make a sound. Killer on the loose, kings consolidate power. Minute after minute, hour after hour. Killer on the loose, prowling door to door. 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
1: Far fun diversion we have met together. I tell you, from Waterford hither we came. We crossed the big ocean in dark stormy weather. Our pockets were light and our hearts were the same. Sad at leaving old Ireland, we're once more on dry land. By the roadside a tavern I chanced for to spy, and as I was melting me pockets I felt, and for the price of a drink I was mortally dry. For we are the boys with such fun and such eloquence, drinking and dancing and all other joys. For ructions, destructions, diversion and illness, and choose to compare with the Waterford boys. In the tavern I rolled, in the landlord he strolled, and good Morris says he, and says I, if you please, will you give me a bed, and then bring me some bread and a bottle of port and a small piece of cheese. My bread and cheese ended, I then condescended to take my repose. Sure I bade him good night, when under the clothes I was trying to doze, first I stuck in me toes and then popped out the light. Well, I wasn't long sleeping when I heard something creeping and gnawing and chawing around the bedpost. My breath I suspended, but the noise never ended. Thinks I, you have damnable claws for a ghost. Now, to make myself easy, for I felt rather lazy, well, over me head I again pulled the clothes. You're a Moses, what's that? Should a great big jack rat with one leap from the floor jumped right up to me nose. For we are the boys with such fun and such eloquence, drinking and dancing and all other joys. For ructions, destructions, diversion and devilment, toast to compare with the Waterford boys. Well, I reached for a hobnail and made up a bobtail and wrestled with rats till the clear light of day, when the landlord came in and he says with a grin, for your supper and bed you 5 shillings to pay. 5 shillings for what? Now don't be disgracing yourself, says I to the rogue, if you please. When I can't sleep with these rats, you've the devil's own facing you to charge me 5 shillings for dry bread and cheese. Oh, the landlord went raring and leaping and tearing. He jumped through the window and he kicked in the door. When he could go no further, he roared me, you murdered these rats, they are rating me up by the score. Sure, they sleep in me stable, they ate from me table, they've wrestled me dogs and they've killed all me cats. Trottin', says I, you give me those 5 shillings and I'll tell you a way to get rid of the rats. Aye, well then, says he, well, invite them to supper and dry bread and cheese lay before them, be sure. Never mind if they're willing, but charge them 5 shillings and divil the rat will.

session is all dopamine and drinking an orchestra shot neck is a special

Kuble came quilla layers Tom rush to crash the plays lemo clicking lawn pokey full of pain animal of to behave pulling Dublin from the grave what I ain't keel Ogham stupid may make on tusic Lemavera Aaron Gwishley got a trusted dog

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1: 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Okay, well, one my three loss and via show on tier show, I guess, inish tasam, you know. So, yeah.
0: I guess, now they're August too old, I guess, you know, be the one on show, Iconian airing, I guess, a giri, be a umberica has a co crawl on rev more on Jack Crick, the Eki, and Wayne Rudd couldn't. Co over, no, Wayne Rudd, Jeffrula, I'm too, you know, Sushupa, I guess.
1: Vi keen summer feel and viol like keen to have viola going in chokoma ach and kui a yarter and viol like a scocker tashi diffrul so the dacker the egg and two sock ladani on the blinta show ta 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
0: Is dé hin é. 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
1: Well, the main now with him gachil a lot, gone doubt not toast the lahim. Like it's a brawl and toast that like it's you know gach with gahaling. Your imagine ach and Elaine with these fair gums like a person. Not toast that is quite the and team occur Aaron Iran. Kolua is a dog and she mock us and us and robust and toaster. So come on a deep shin come be weren't to be McGrig with the in toaster and they got all like in armor matashi for ni is me. So shin and rather him is smog is I guess it's minica gachila law gachyan I guess just im alling erinach. Yeah, it's kind of a lot to freshen and team like me malam ainer the crew just kind of a fur for them. So tonight, yeah.
0: I guess I'm well ain via snow ain cannot be at will and grown I got there not new so.
1: So Sean Rudd, the Goni Derm show, him ainer to me on at Uskulta, a contain Rudd, a current awesome, I guess it will grown and down, Amir not Banya. is full am banya like gabon gra trauma egan am nervy agus be like an fogrishin RTE agus we like ban on agus fog she fire agus we banya like must chromail like banya or who are they gonna musician call of his filmation echoes okay no because initially we think old banya like oglina Ibrahim like psychopaths arenos oh we may go around no like not her hunger from leshna biola non criminal efficient so it's full and banya so neat them you're up on banya Hawkins keen set like death like chocolate hair I'm never the ella oh ni echo misery of a gold banya le shane no few like le cereal like a sardinus just no ni fade ni fade on banya
0: I guess I'm on canal and rainy into canal Banya planned the vona hammer in an ice snow just on shock
1: no, like
0: the homeland
1: yeah no like it's come along a goffy no ainer like one will my non on banya echol to she's how like
0: oh okay
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1: Well, it's bralum mayonnaise, like cur mayonnaise gach rud. 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
0: Ruth that is the mayonnaise
1: yeah
0: again can be envious grafida coke growl as far so you know bidding will like earth dull of vime are going to kinch now or they can care that like care the year care the end home
1: Yeah, well, ní me conna rá gúil mé go hiintach sa chistan ach an peinrad gur féidir mianna go mar ná ag pesto pasta le trátaí agus cáis agus glossary agus brálam so sé sin thar bheith éasca agus 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
0: go holding it's can all crowd pleaser a pesto and like that the yeah. Darren got in a hug and well me got in a lara moradini a hug and on shot a glared lum it go only been to the grog or could that mean pesto lum though
1: yeah
0: I guess kind of I guess and when it's salt doesn't go grab through to and chin you know that beer hugger co-green talk a malate
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0: kinta I guess kv are like our room the one more on co-crafted it August two false in the
1: yeah which one but like we make only brand new or he's the gish then I guess a kinaline we should cook from poor dogs and there one mission three last for the be mayor foot in the horses so keen to like tagalore with the arola sam old by fake or he exposition and cook Chris fier or down so tommy you know tash chance full zombie the good chase and illegal going my nanny you know all I'm just got 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
1: 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and piece of chocolate and vil shog homa so a shin fresh and next cup on tea I guess it's going on shinae yeah but miss your source edition
0: I guess August gin of chupador that the via shin kinser tosiak the avian agat august to ryan new be so you know we 19 jirha air angusta sarin timpalak aaron mloss air oshulak douglas alahid so to their mean to a jiru too faint
1: Well, yeah, them hain is still on Oshul often with this mo, like a mache aska dumse, no one, you know, went to painting the can of the agus taught in a swain to Moorish and Akuch and talking to the wall, like it's near Kluaka Kunis, Ishin Ayena, Eid Hain, no, Logan Jenny Smo, Ama and Amar Shapshid, so we're into them, so I'm like, okay, come here, really, like, I'm with Misha Ruth and no, like a Nocht and on a shot of Yenna. Me ain't gone, you know, the Ibra or YouTube, no, he can read that in Yomarka, he goes, she's in Gamar. So Ashu looked, you know, like the blast, these thing ain't, or like a smun of that me and Shalom just curving these more mayonnaise there, special type. So Ashu looked and read this share, or talk to them, says, okay.
0: Indag. 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
0: 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Must tea togest.
1: Berries. 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
0: I guess snack in a millish no salcha.
1: Very millish.
0: I guess king creator wallet the Ivica.
1: Oh, Fioca, so yeah, so this one, yeah.
0: I guess her heat, no glossary.
1: Ooh, glossary.
0: Im, no ola aloga.
1: Im, yeah.
0: Tangelista. I guess is Jock Sevillan, no bear latte. And Bia.
1: Oh, is Sevillan, eh, yeah.
0: I guess Gordon Ramsay, no Jamie Oliver.
1: Ooh, well, Gordon Ramsay, Mary Vinche, Imagan, and Tamarfad.
0: Well, Gurmeen Amagos, I'll talk to Betty Glare to Ruth. I guess the Quidditch Gales, August Dales, I write them.
1: Gurmaha Thane, Gurmila.
0: I guess Sullivan Gwyn Stone Ruth, Mata Gini, Gurry, Dolla Jagball Lad, no, to I'm sure, and Imyan Hushiel, that coffee, the Rugo.
1: Keen says, so tall, my DMs, Agoni, Uskata, so beam, Airfall, Air Instagram.

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So yeah, on a quid stuff, new Aaron Glore, and you, Tommy Kun. 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
1: 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It is the only thing for ordinary people, not middle class, not upper class people, for people like me.
2: On me! This trade wasn't made to be equal. Is it the pain of the past or from the bane of the sequel? To your grave, there's no way for this day to be peaceful. And you're told to just get along with it. Class traitor, see my face in the papers. Don't ask me again what man I'm forced to have hate for. A mother draped in shame that'll finally take her. And now she's crying on Instagram Live. I complain of the man I thought I became. A little ways from the lanes, I don't remember their names. This pain is covered in an ortolan shame, but it's the same cloth that I clean the blood with. Is there a clue to who grew the coarse youth? When friends I knew never grew and wound up lost and abused, neck in noose. And it's WhatsApp groups full of half-truths. Boys get bet black and blue and then that video gets sent to you. I won't seal my fate with the weight of others. Reveal your place or displace my brothers. I won't feel no hate or debase our mothers. And I'm not alone here. I won't heal my ways when the days are numbered or steal your place when your race is running. It's just searing pain in the graves of lovers. We're not alone here. The lads from my teens all made peace with their sins. They gave up on their dreams to move their mouth to scheme. No silver, gold and green, life above their means. Driven mad by phone scams and every day still spent on Facebook. I get it, I do. Some lost search for the truth. They politically horseshoe youths like recruits. For what died the sons of No Scheme? Relocation dreams leveled by the cruel blue season. These cunts will do none to greet you. I'm sorry. This city needs a savior. Pray for the guilty and their cutthroat behavior. There's rent to pay, so I trade my soul in his labor and stay for the hope of what might be. I make peace with the pugilism behind me and I gnash teeth at the feudalism arriving. A city that's lost its shape, held together by surveillance and vapes with some distant memory of a better past. Overpriced rent took the task and Mars on the front lines of the boycotts. Now I'm reading comment section politics from genocidal hollow bricks. I'm sick, get me out of here, please. I'm 32 of acne, 32 of no gaff to back me and everyone else I know seems to feel the same as me. I said I'm sick, tick, prick, get me out of here, please. I wasted life at 9 to 5 so we can deal with the squeeze. We seized the means of chronic boredom from the bourgeoisie to feel the grip of wasted time besides we struggle for bread. And when your day ends and you fall into bed, hold your face in your hands to fight the hell in your head. And you pray for a change and then you dream and pretend. Then tomorrow arrives and you do it again. Because my lads aren't hopping out of cars anymore. My lads don't drink to death in bars anymore. My lads don't dice themselves with scars anymore. We've all got real jobs and we're bored. My friends still watches over me. We found our freedom in the sea. The cold will crush my smoke as lunches as it forces me to breathe. Pull the air in, call me Donny Depwish. New set list and a smack of an empty hearse. What a way to go. But still I feel the blood of my forefathers through me. I still see the marks that they left in the stone. Would they be ashamed of my moves if they knew me? For the trades I've made just to stay where I'm from.
0: Cean Aranach nua air an glór for those I love No Scheme an tanam air sin ó album atá le teacht Carving the Stone a bheith go mhuith air an 8ú lúnasa agus an rian eile atá tar éis cos a cúpla uirinis of the Sorrows bogam a raig chuig ban eile duine eile Pórasach. 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

good time on Shin or Brunham. Slip on through on Shin on album Sunflower, or whatever Shin the good time on album Love You. Is Fuelum on album Love You. Come Gur She on album is Ufasuch Ata Egna Beach Boys. Ach, Tashi Fos, come on. August on Aaron Shin, Gahal and Darlum. Anish Aaron Ata Harva Kasul Be My Baby. Fresh and Marn on Aaron Dear Tration Kim Show. Show a Please Let Me Wonder. Trace Ta Don't Worry Baby. Actually, Scrieve Brian Wilson and Aaron Shin, Igor Thronet, Trace Grahonic Shida Mach, Le Be My Baby. August Hur Shekesht, Na Ronet, Hone, Hano, Stort Phil Spector, Neil Chiadaki. So, Harve Fargo Fushin, Ach, and Inker. Please let me wonder. Please let me wonder. What's ready?

Disney Girls on Shin. Own album surfs up och on Lagan Shin, own Lagan Bio, lesh on Royal Phil Harmonic Orchestra. Get on go Shin on Aaron is cool for a thought egg and Peach Boys. Few Narsh Grieve, Brian Wilson, eh? Och, so this is coming for Shin. That's right, knock was a Clish Dogger fall. Tá lagan a Cass Elliot o The Mamas and the Papas and then Aaron Shin Disney Girls a tá beag nach níos fiar ná on size OG agus tá sé just harbar an incur seo é All I Wanna Do on album Sunflower

Eyes are mosaics and shin o Cocteau Twins on album The Moon and the Melodies o Nidig Octoche. A honig amach is dolum dala is dahad plain o hin an chachtan sha. Yeah, I'm for shin. Ach, bich winina gofonum. Is far harve onrach me, ni far me avin ekinshinted fear and ear no goni. Ach, tam harve onrach. Agus. Rod a tá fear, agus sibh géisteach níos le drab measure le crack cloud.

night theater and a movie at night and at night a bald man saws a rube's limb from under him.

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Of the few that came forward at the close of the world, only one did not turn back to dust. In all the sounds there is this one's voice, in all tastes, in all waves. They that call for the end of the world do not see the size of the plain, nor do they see the size of themselves. Bleak is the wind that carries the boats to strong shingles. Doomed is the black rider clad in leather to ride forever, fastened with endless chains to the screes where the first goats ran.

0: which stretches both deep below and high above the water, and we will soon find a chamber there, somewhere in that mass. It might take years of searching, but I can see the way, cut by those who left before us. I was the one who heard their cry. I was the one who held the brush and saw the pigment before it was lost forever into that wayward light, said the one who was left in their image. And in this one's gut, the first food was digested, and the medicine turned the drink and churned the meat. And of the nine that went to form a ring on wet marks, only this one still stands. And I went headfirst into that heavy gray chain that binds our worlds together. And across my back, they carried weights and children and horses until all had crossed over. All but one.
1: 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Ach sig de Loreganish, Huig Aaron Ardina, Kieran Leonard, Lagan Untochte, Ach should they on Kate Kian Ardino, should they heartbeat le Chris Cohen.

se é arfa láis ar radioon lifa cé a sé pun gar. 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

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I was looking for religion, I'm no saint from where the rain will go away. Press the stain, the solar cake, my vision blurry, stomach ache. Never working on this day, I'm in the corner bathing gray. Save a name that plays up in the cards, foot that shining razor's for us. Cutting up these things, I held these shots of baby's name and force. Stained the forest, bloody rags upon my skin. 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I'm in the ends, with a blade down my trousers, where?

0: A stone will be thrown at the state and a stone will be thrown at the churches.
1: August 9 Samurai or Code 9, August the Space Ape.

and blinding lights of fiction as our only clarity, marked by the memories of our future past. It's the beginning, not the end, that we have to reach last. It's a dangerous year to flex with forces untamed, like trying to capture matter for political gain. To plan an escape, relay it and penetrate it through the abstract secrets lying in wait. Strange as it may seem, but secrets never come clean. The levels are complex, the facts more extreme. Dreamlands multiply to an infinite point, twisting like a narrative, trying to fix a point. You are me and we feel the same under the dress. Take a glance over your shoulder, boy, you might see what's coming next. The need for sheer silence is a necessary mask, securing fear of futurity to the absolute last.

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The levels are complex. 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A serious rise in the pressure. Attention so visceral. We have to take serious measures. Listen how the voices speak a merciless din. Twisting up the secrets that tomorrow will bring. True science.

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0: Zoom zoom. 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
1: Easy peasy.
0: Easy peasy. 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
1: 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This one is my little, she's my freedom. 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Oh, baby girl, this is where I agreed on. You can't contact me, you're a demon. Demon, demon. And I'm an angel from God. You can't touch me, tell you can't king on. I know you love me, Chen. Smell me, Chen. Smell freedom, but baby, pull up here, it's dog tooth for lunch. Pull up here, and it's dog tooth for lunch. It is for King Yai, pay him up for cookie. She done the game, man, too much. She already loves me, it's too much. But God has already chosen Lily one. Let me get come here, it's dog tooth for lunch. He wants to know she's. Okay, that kingdom. She smell me, taste me, freedom, but it's dog tooth. Can't cling on. Baby girl, this is something you agreed on. Can't contact me, I be more, do more, do more. I'm an angel for God. She love me, tell, but she can't cling on. She's not someone she can lean on. I agree, baby, let's move on. Pull up here, this dog tooth for lunch. It's good. But God already chose how well. All these bitches getting dog tooth for lunch. He's got 10 yards, he's breaking my fuck up. Is he busy, what on the canine too much? She already loves us, it's too much. Pull over, darling, you want dog tooth for lunch. He's got 10 yards, 10 yards.
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Tosh vigeish ko prosant de ben on share regional lifa. 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It's Echo Tango extra a nocht. So now click show rowin to swim with bug, rhythm of piano. It's the rare a hela. Teach me just jig in mon bass nice divna. 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Shalin, la Harry Romero, and it's the corner.

and trust has always meant a lot to all of us. 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I don't know, you know, the way we thought, the way things should be, I guess the way things should go, soul to soul. 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

Funky, yeah. Oh, Angelo Ferrari, Yako, agus Gui Claudio, and Shin. There's an issue here, Kaya, Hugo, Jen Morel, agus O'Chuck. The party started.

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Sound on the track Jin. And there's Anisha Horja, Matches Maradona, like this damn girl.

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Shakas Fragra, Sherudnius Boyga, Kai Creighton, Agus Giovanni. It's easy.

Silver Bumpa is on tonight. 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

0: 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Al Green, love and happiness.
1: Love and happiness. Yeah. Something that can make you do wrong, make you do right. 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

on all an Asian, the latter group at Darvanum, the singers and musicians of Washington High School, toka on Kenin Darvanum Spiritual Jazz Volume 6. Fresh and Shach and Shin, DJ Shadow, August this time. Tata Geishalan Gurum Klo, on show Air Radi and Liffa, Kate Sashay Punka Kahar. Yeah, on I'm sure. Yo, goody, where are you today? Susanish, Sun Palace, August Rude Movements.

slave ship docked. Born on the slave man's auction block. The blues was born and carried on the howling wind. The blues grew up a slave. The blues grew up as property. The blues grew up in Nat Turner visions. The blues grew up in Harriet Tubman courage. The blues grew up in small town deprivation. The blues grew up in big city isolation. The blues grew up in the nightmares of the white man. The blues grew up in the blues singing of Bessie and Billy and Mom. The blues grew up in Satchmo's horn, on Duke's piano, in Langston's poetry, on Robeson's baritone. The point is that the blues is gone.